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9-9B, engine 74, truck 74, company 74, commercial structural alarm sounding. Possible power lines down at the new construction site behind 230 Spruce Street, between East Spruce Street and Hassel Street. First unit at scene, Spruce IC on Grid Lady Fire, secondary attack 11, then by for response shutback, 1717.

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1: 941, 1718. Engine 941. Units responding. Spruce Street, changing call type structure. Greeley Police at scene, reporting small fires, white smoke. Additionally, best access will be off of Ford Avenue. Engine 74, confirm response in power lines down. Engine 74, confirm response.
0: 74.
1: 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Truck 74.
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The fire will need to be checked tomorrow. Thanks.

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2: 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Medical Party 2850. Sierra Sunrise, turn number 209. Cross street of Sierra Lodero Lane. And on the road line. Engine 5. Medics 2.

Engine 941 at scene. This is going to be the intersection of Greenland Road and White Oaks Drive. Negative fire. Have a pull number when you're ready to copy.

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1: 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No threat to the vegetation. 941 will be available at scene, waiting the arrival of PG&E.
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Is Rita Lynn Avenue. Next, 16.

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Thomas Street and Bruce Road, 10, 4 Coke Bay. Engine 4, the Phoenix 1.

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engine 2162, smoke check. RP reports a 3 to 5 foot diameter spot in the area of South Correction, in the area of Skyway, south of Manzanita Street, 1916.

0: Lincoln 81 is at scene, two-story, single-family residential structure, approximately 1,600 square feet, appears to be wood frame construction, comp roof, nothing shown, we'll be out investigating.
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0: 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That's spawning vegetation area Skyway south of Manzanita Street. Cancel no further traffic. 1929.

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1: Truck 1. After you delete the hazard, can you advise the CPW? 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
0: North, 39 degrees, decimal 8, 9, 6, 8, 4, 5. By west, 121, decimal 5, 3, 6, 4, 8, 0.
1: I see. Additionally, do you have a total acres burn?
0: Orville, Manzini, IT, 0.01.
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First unit at scene, Church IC on Gridley Fire, secondary TAC 11, standby for response jet back, 2110.

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2: 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And Street Side Court. 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

0: and there's 15 people on hand are using police made at 8,000. It will be 966.
1: I've walked up even purple from 966 East Avenue, Sunita, Dallas.
0: I'm from New Collins, Virginia, Chico Dallas. 966 East Avenue, Costco House.
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0: Battalion 9B, Engine 92, Engine 63, multifamily structure alarm sounding. No smell of smoke or fire seen in the area. Hillview Ridge Apartments, 2750 Gilmore Lane, between Rock Road and the dead end. First unit scene, Gilmore IC on Oratech 1, secondary Oratech 2. 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
0: 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Engine 92, cancel. No further traffic. 2124. Correction. Engine 92, continue. Engine 63, cancel. No further traffic. 2124.

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0: Gigafire. Thank you. Keep going. We checked to go in, there's 100. We've had RPA contact, walk, data, check out the other system. It's in the problem.
1: Okay,
0: go on,
1: 46.

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On board. Admitted. Cross Street of Winter Street. And North Cherry Street. 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

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Engine 63, Butte Medic, medical silence, stage unresponsive male, OPD at scene. 14 Orangewood Way between Table Mountain Boulevard and the Dead End, 0146.

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4729 North Avenue, number 424. Cross Chestnut Avenue and West Sacramento Avenue. Engine 12, Deep Medic 4.

Somerville, the 0800 fire danger ratings, Valley, fire danger rating 8%, dispatch level low. Foothill, fire danger rating 1%, dispatch level low. Mountain, fire danger rating 19%, dispatch level low. End of fire danger ratings, 0832.

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0: Somerville Transport 2142 en route Fermolito Grassman RX, being a 30-minute delay.
1: Transport 2142, 035.

0: 192, be medics, medical difficulty breathing, 500 Mitchell Avenue, Unit 308, between Feather River Boulevard and Fifth Avenue, 0842.
1: Orville Utility 74, leaving the unit. We'll be returning later this afternoon.
0: Utility 74, 0842.
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1: Hazmat 64, 043.
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0: to go back and just take one.
1: You'll be located on the site of Mavericks, 350 Ordine Boulevard East between northbound Highway 70 on ramp and Feather River Boulevard, 047.
0: Seems available.
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0: 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Number 9. Cross Street and Stewart Avenue. 10. Sacramento Avenue. Engine 12. 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

0: 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Matthew Drock. Cross Bits of Gwyn Avenue. Engine 15. It is 93.
1: Subject in the area of Cliffhanger Lane and westbound Skyway.

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Cross Street of Rio Lindo Avenue. 10. 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

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Crossroads of East 71st Street. And East 22nd Street. Engine 44.

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0: 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Regalia shop will be on a 15-minute delay. Equipment.
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0: 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We'll be in a 10-minute delay. Equipment.
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Use medics 1.

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Cross Street of East 20th Street and Brick Road. 8044.

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0: 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Can you confirm you're still seeing smoke on the cameras?
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0: Orville with 1100 hour weather discussion. Gusty north to east winds and low humidity for the weekend. Above normal temperatures today. Minimum relative humidities trend lower into the 20s to teens today, with portions of the northern and central Sacramento Valley forecast to see especially low humidity and onshore breezy winds for a few hours. Onshore flow will bring some cooler air and moderate to good humidity, recovering tonight into early Wednesday. Wednesday, we'll see slight chances of light mountain showers over the southern Cascades, dry and increasingly warm late week, with gusty north winds in the valley to northeast winds for the weekend. This, along with low humidity, will lead to elevated fire weather concerns for the Sacramento Valley. Break. Marvel continuing. Today, weather mostly sunny, max temperature 82 to 89, humidity 20 to 29%, 20-foot winds, valley lower slope south winds, 8 to 14 miles per hour, local gusts up to 30 miles per hour in the afternoon, ridge upper slope south winds, 8 to 14 miles per hour, local gusts up to 30 miles per hour, with chance of thunder 0%. Tonight, weather mostly clear, minimum temperature 55 to 62, max humidity 52 to 64%, 20-foot winds, valley, lower slopes, southeast winds, 6 to 12 miles per hour, local gusts up to 30 miles per hour in the evening, ridge upper slopes, southeast winds, 8 to 14 miles per hour, local gusts up to 30 miles per hour in the evening, becoming variable up to 5 miles per hour. Chance of thunder 0%, end of weather,
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0: 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Confirm false alarm, 2166 en route. 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

0: 63 B-Medix Medical, headache, 76 Texas Villa, driving at 139 between Grand Avenue and the dead end, 1225, brake. Engine 92 B-Medix Medical, difficulty breathing, Pacifica Country Crest, 55 Concordia Lane, unit 206, between Edgewood Drive and the dead end, 1225, brake. Engine 33 B-Medix Medical, ill female, 6253 Fremont Drive, between the dead end of Fargo Court, 1225.
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0: 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Completed checking the Concow incident. Five smokes found day one. Fire will need to be checked again tomorrow. Utility 2136, Utility 2149, returning to quarters.
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93, beat medics, medical, unknown medical, person down on the sidewalk in the area of Dollar Tree, 1911 Orden Boulevard, east between Lincoln Street and Meyer Street, 1356.

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results of 1400-hour fire danger ratings. Valley fire danger rating 11%, dispatch level low. Foothill fire danger rating 1%, dispatch level low. Mountain fire danger rating 19%, dispatch level low. End of fire danger rating, 1430.

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traffic accident up Elm Beach. 3901. Highway 32 West End. 1239. Mountain. 38 Road. Engine 15.

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0: 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All units responding, first unit at scene Meridian IC on Calcorp, 1525.

0: Oroville, Utility 74, entering the unit, northbound Highway 99.
1: Utility 74, 1528.
0: Utility 74.
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0: Chico, engine 2 is delayed by train.
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292, vegetation, modified response, Orozoa Apartments, 2747 Mitchell Avenue,

192, vegetation, modified response, extinguished grass fire in front of Aura Villa Apartments, 2747 Mitchell Avenue, Unit 1, between Washington Avenue and Oroquincy Highway, 1531.

0: Orville, just 41's that soon. Got two vehicles off the roadway, moderate damage, two patients, one minor. Can't handle all the resources that soon.
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0: 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Will we be first due to South Ave?
1: Engine 41, affirmative. Respond. Assist TDU out of unit assignment in the near South Avenue and Highway 99 East.
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0: Orville, Magalia crew 1 and 3, back on normal response, returning to course.
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